0: Mama was queen of the mambo, papa was king of the Congo. Deep down in the jungle, I start banging my first bongo. Every monkey like to be in my place instead of me, cause I'm the king of bongo, baby, I'm the king of bongo bong. Hit me when I come.
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cracking a blade, but he wasn't on Jack anyway. I was on track for the grades, nearly got trapped by a babes. Could have been rage, but the boy then wised up. Never wait for the day when your time's up. Now I run up on the stage and it light up, and there's nobody like us. Plus I'm moving righteous, when I'm supposed to be. They notice me, the hope that they hope to be. Independent, nobody was owning me. Couldn't care if the culture see, cause I'm culture. See, most high looking over me, they know the lead was never for the taking. Sitting debating, waiting, whether he's the greatest. They're still tying up laces, but I lap him in the races. I was feeling

phone. 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I was getting bigger, but they figured that I won't. 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I was blessed with powers.

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just warming myself on the positive vibes coming through from your end regarding that particular choice of Power Play. What a great little record that is. Brand new from Jesse Malin. And that's all about the cemetery, famous cemetery in Los Angeles, where all the stars are lied and interned, buried, or whatever the term is. Hollywood Forever is the name of the song. Welcome along to another edition of Q-Burn In For The Duration on your favorite station. And we're armed to the teeth with what's happening, what's always been happening, or what's going to be happening shortly.

That's Pete Blanchard at Q-Burn-In for the duration on your favorite station. Already hitting the spot. It's got, you know, a very sort of fruitful vibe about it, the show today. I think, you know, it's like, oh, look, the fruit, the tree is full of fruit. Just pick one and bite into it, and it's juicy and yummy. And you think, I'm going to come back here again and try and get another one tomorrow without people looking. It's almost biblical, that, isn't it, really? Considering Gary Kleeb now, eyes open wide, following on from Pete Blanchard's You've Got Mine at Q-Burn.

That's new from Gary Klebe. That's Klebe with a K, okay? Easy to misunderstand over the radio. You'd think it perhaps would be a G, but it's a K. So Gary with a G, Klebe with a K. Eyes open wide at, Cuba. In for the duration on your favourite station, PA here, just winging my way through another show. Couple of spotlights on the way. In fact, we're going to get into one right away in a moment. Spotlights this week coming up. Youngblood, first two tracks from their album Idols coming up soon. Mel Outsider Reformation for the second hour, four tracks from them, two from various albums. So it's all exciting stuff. And of course, you know, you got the Power Play coming around once an hour, etc., etc., etc.

truly epic track that is for the opening track on the album Idols from Youngblood under the spotlight once again this week here at Q-Burn In for the duration on your favorite station. That was Hello Heaven. Hello. And I think we'll actually, you know, if you don't mind, just setting things here. We'll skip forward to, let's see, 1, 2, 3, 4. Track 4 should do for the second track. What do you think? I should say so. Try this for size.

under the spotlight for the first hour, and there's the first couple of tracks from Young Blood, both from Idols. We'll pull another two a little later on this hour. Meantime, that was Zombie, and we played the opening track earlier, Hello Heaven, Hello. It's a terrific album. This guy has staked a claim in his territory, and he's sticking to it, and it's going to work for him.

0: That's new from Robin Hitchcock. It's titled I Am This Thing. I Am
1: This Thing. Peter P.A. Anthony proudly presents a Q-Burn live event. 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

What a great version that is of the Pink Floyd classic done live in front of a small invited audience. That, of course, is Ridge Robinson, Magpie Salute. Ridge Robinson, brother of Chris Robinson from the Black Crowes fame, of course. Both brothers exceptionally talented. If you want to hear a bit more from Ridge, he's got a unique sound to his voice and indeed his music. And his version of this really sort of displays that as well.

Terrific version of Station Man from Rich Robinson of the Black Crowes fame, of course. And Magpie Salute, which we heard earlier on. Right, another two tracks under the spotlight with the one and only Youngblood. Youngblood, by the way, spelt, you know how to spell it. It's spelled Y-U-N-G-B-L-U-D. You know, just phonetically, basically. So there it is. Yeah, another two tracks to come. We've just had Zombie and Hello Heaven Hello, which was a long one. Let's go to the Greatest Parade next.

rapidly gaining worldwide acclaim from the biggest stars in the world, including Aerosmith, who are hanging their hat next to his on tracks. Just fantastic. Youngblood from the album Idols. Wow, this album's here to stay, that's for sure. So is he. He will be filling stadia around the world in 10 minutes from now. If you get a chance to see him in a smallish venue, then grab it quickly, in my opinion. Final track from them, and all four tracks coming from the current album Idols from Youngblood, under the spotlight for the first hour this week here at Q-Burn. Shame.

Final track from Idols from Youngblood under the spotlight this week for the first hour here at Q-Burn in for the duration on your favorite station, hitting the spot, hopefully. So we had Hello Heaven Hello. We also had Zombie. We had The Greatest Parade. And then we just heard Change. Four tracks from that terrific album, which is highly recommended. And, you know, a load of Aerosmith inspiration in that album with that band. But also a lot of this too, U2. This is new from U2 and The Luckiest Man in the World on their little Easter Lilies EP, which is out now. I'd get a hard copy if I were you.

0: classic YouTube. Baby, I'm born and it's you. And again. As the luckiest man in the world, AQ Berlin, for the duration on your favorite station, hopefully hitting the spot your end. PA here just winging my way through another live show. Recorded. You know, but it was live when it was recorded, let me tell you. So you're hearing it recorded, but it was live when I made it. I mean, what do you want from me? Here I am. I'm live. I'm live recording, though. Oh, gee, never mind. Just enjoy the show. All right, going up towards the top, of course. Let's see. Oh, yeah, things are getting tight. Why don't I play this and then we'll get back to the power play. What do you think?
1: 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Anthony proudly presents a Q-Berlin live event. 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

There is a power play this week, new from Jesse Malin, it's called Hollywood Forever. Right here at Q-Burn In for the duration on your favorite station, PA here, just winging it, dugging and diving and weaving and bobbing and, stringing it together, filling in the gaps in between the classic tracks from the past, the present and the future.

You know, this album from the Flaming Groovies, which came out in 2017, called Fantastic Plastic, is so good. Nobody noticed this when it came out. Nobody knew it was coming out. And, you know, very few have the knowledge of it now. But hopefully we're doing what we can to expand that a little, send out the ripples around the globe. Flaming Groovies put out this album called Fantastic Plastic in 2017, which isn't that far away, considering. And that's from it, End of the World, It's All Good. I mean, the whole album thing is titled their all-new album of all-new hits. And there's confidence for you. But it is very, very, very good. You know, so I think I'm going to feature that on a spotlight in the future. You know, just play four tracks of this album. It is so good. Flaming Groovies, Fantastic Plastic from 2017.

That's Brian Houston from the brand new album Hot Diggity. I like that a lot. Please don't tell my mama. Yeah. Okay, let's get under the spotlight for the second hour. And yeah, we're getting under the spotlight with the Metal Outsider Reformation. Welcome back, boys.

It's good to have them back. Great to hear that again. Dizzly Blonde from the Mel Outsider Reformation from an album called Miss Victory V or Miss Victory 5, you decide. That was Dizzly Blonde. We'll have another track from the album right away. And I think what we'll do is we'll go to track 3 and give this one a spin.

somebody saying, hidden stars shine brightly. I'm not trying to accuse you of being some kind of holly-go-lightly. When the weather outside turns colder, just take me where the music's playing.

Under the spotlight for the second hour, there's the first two tracks, Dizzily Blonde and Queen of the City, both from the album Miss Victory V. You know, you can get in touch with the band, swing by and say hi. The Mel Outsider Reformation, they're all over Facebook and in general social media, I should think. And I'd get a hard copy if I were you. All the W's dot the Mel Outsider Reformation will get you into there. Website, and you'll be able to see whether they're playing live near you, whether you want to go along and see them live and support the band. And by supporting the band, that includes buying merchandise and, of course, hard copy so that the right person gets paid. You know, after all, they are the creators. So, get in touch. Tell them where you heard the show. Mention the station you heard it on, because Q-Burn goes out to loads of stations each week. And I thank each and every one of them, by the way. Get in touch with the band and generally, you know, chuck a truckload of praise their way, because creativity feeds off that stuff.

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3: 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Tickets are £20, which includes the ferry ride, so grab some while there are still some left. 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

What do you think of that? Social Distortion, new from them. It's good to have those guys back. Partners in Crime is the name of the song. PA here at Q-Burn, just winging my way through another show. Certainly hope it's hitting the spot for you. You know, I don't know when you're going to catch the show, which station you're going to catch it on, but just catch it, okay? And spread the word. Yeah, always, you know, talk about it, that sort of thing. Oh, mention Q-Burn to all your friends.

It's all right, I was scrolling. You caught me scrolling. This is something that everybody does nowadays, as you'll probably know, because you probably do it too. It's a new addiction. And, you know, whereas, you know, people used to say, what do DJs do on the radio, you know, while the records are playing? We used to make phone calls to friends. We used to write things down, invent stuff. We used to draw, doodle, okay? But now everybody just scrolls. And I was scrolling. You caught me scrolling, and the record finished. I mean, you know, and it's hard to imagine what it was like before scrolling now. I mean, it must have been so boring. That's the thing. So there you go. And now you know.

That's new from Trigger Finger. See, I was ready for you. Well, only just. Come Clean is the name of the song. Before that, it was Death Cab for Cutie, brand new from them. And Riptides here at Q-Burn. All right, let's get stuck into another two tracks under the spotlight this week with the Mel Outsider Reformation. This is from the current album, Mel Goes Funky. And yeah, it is funky in places.

is, opening track to the album Mel Goes Funky. It's the Mel Outsider, Reformation Under the Spotlight, and that's I've Been Unfriended. Have you ever been unfriended? Oh, it's so hard to deal with, isn't it? Oh, jeez. I mean, you know, being unfriended is like, I don't know, an affront to your human rights. It causes you the feeling of being offended and stuff like that. I mean, shouldn't we look into that these days? I mean, really, honestly. Anyway, let me get back to the music. Oh, jeez, I can get drawn off track these days, you know. I have to be careful. It's a crazy, crazy country at the moment and world. All right, simple as that. Okay, now, let's see. Next track, final track from, the Mel Outsider Reformation. Let's go through to track 7. Yeah, and let's jump on this one. You'll like this. Underground Can't Be Found.

0: Yeah, it's one of my favorite tracks from the album, that's for sure. Mel Outsider Reformation, Do It For You. Mel Goes Funky is the name of the album. It's on Planet Records UK. I'd get hard copy if I were you. Swing by and say hi. Go to the website, all the W's. Mel Outsider Reformation. We'll get all sorts of things coming up. Catch a gig if you can. Check out the merchandise. And always, always buy hard copy.
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0: are off the ground in fine style on this Valentine's Day 1977. I'm Allison Steele, the lovebird for tonight here at WNEW-FM in stereo until 2 o'clock. And we're going to send as many Valentines as we can. They're not all such pretty love songs. I mean, they're all pretty songs, but some of them might surprise you just a little bit. They're not the generally love song. But we said that, you know, as long as it's your song and you wanted to send it. Also, I'll say right up front that we can't send everyone. And if we don't get to yours, well, that's just the way the croissant crumbles. I took them in the order of how I received them, you know, first come, first serve kind of thing. And also with an eye to balancing the program as much as possible. For instance, there probably was a dozen different songs requested for Elton John Valentine's. We could have had an all Elton John show, but that wouldn't have made the non-Elton John fans terribly happy, if there are any. I wasn't about to take the chance. So balance and promptness and so many things entered into it. But if I didn't get to you or I don't get to yours, please be assured that I wish you a very happy Valentine's Day, and hopefully I can some other time. A WNEW-FM in stereo. You know, Valentine's Day goes back over 1,700 years, they say, 1,700 years. Legend has it that it was named after Valentinus, a Roman priest martyred on February 14th in 264 A.D. for refusing to renounce Christianity. They say that the priest wrote a farewell note to his jailer's daughter, and he signed, "From your Valentine." And the first modern Valentine was sent in 1415 by Charles, Duke of Orleans, to his wife. He sent the card from the Tower of London, where he was imprisoned. So from kind of a downer beginning, Valentines have come to have a lovely connotation. W-N-E-W.
1: Allison Steele à l'instant, un soir de Saint-Valentin 1978 sur WNEW. 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

0: Ah, belle reprise de John Warwick par le magicien Bobby Caldwell. Ça s'appelle Walk On By. C'était en 1995, extrait de son album Soul Survivor.
1: You like music? So much the better. So do I. I'm Roy Braverman from the United States. And here's Chris Morris.
2: Ladies and gentlemen, the Blue Note Tokyo is proud to present Mr. Bob.

when I hear somebody that's bad like Rakim or Eminem, I feel like I ain't done. I feel like, damn, I got to start all over again. Anybody doing that bad, I miss something.